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3: A small chance of showers developing throughout the morning in some areas, and they may turn heavy in the northwest. Otherwise, most places will be dry and sunny. Another hot day with a high of 34 degrees Celsius.

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2: Amber Sam.

0: pet. It's party time, I gather. So, what would you like this time?
1: Oh, so much, Michelle. Thank heavens you're here. I've left it a bit late this time.
0: Nothing new there, then.
1: So, I need a balloon arch. Obviously, as many balloons as you've got. The kids love them. Also, matching banners and bunting. And don't let me forget a badge and matching candles for the cake.
0: No worries. I've also extended my party bag for Lorange. You'll be spoilt for choice. So, dinner panic, pet. And I've got the tableware covered as well.
1: Oh, that's so great. Special Days does it again.
0: Whether it's a birthday, hen night or baby shower, it's what we do best. And we're open 6 days a week now, right here on Oxford Street, Ripley.
1: Wow. Thank you so much, Michelle.
0: Hey, and don't forget my invite.
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2: Andy Burnham is one step closer towards becoming the next Labour leader and Prime Minister. The vast majority of Labour MPs have nominated him to replace Sir Keir Starmer, with 322 pledging their support. If no one else enters the contest, he'll be declared Labour leader next week before taking office as Prime Minister on the 20th of July. Next, Iran has targeted American assets in Kuwait, Bahrain and Qatar in response to a series of attacks by the US military. Observers in the Middle East have reported a dramatic drop in the number of ships travelling through the Strait of Hormuz after a wave of renewed airstrikes. The UN is calling for calm. Here's its spokesman, Stefan Dujarric.
3: This tit-for-tat needs to stop. A return to diplomacy is urgently needed for the sake of stability in the region, for the sake of global stability. And all of the parties involved need to understand that the best way to end this conflict is a return to the negotiating table.
2: Amber heat health alerts have now been extended to cover almost all of England. As the UK swelters in the third heat wave of the year, temperatures have once again soared to in excess of 35 degrees Celsius. Britain's electricity grid operator has made a desperate plea to the industry for more power generation as people turn to fans and air conditioning units to keep cool. MPs are calling for an urgent overhaul of the disability benefits system. A review of personal independence payments, or PIP, has branded it not fit for purpose. Deputy Chairman of the Public Accounts Committee, Clive Betts, says the current system is open to abuse.
4: I've complained about young lads in their 20s driving around in motability cars, and someone in the community is paid to fill the forms in for them. On the other hand, so many constituents with really serious conditions who get turned down for PIP and can only get it if they struggle through the appeal system, sometimes without any help at all.
2: And Karolina Mukova has beat Coco Gauff to reach the final of Wimbledon. That's the latest from Radio News Hub. I'm David Hall.
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1: Amber weather with Paradise Windows, manufacturing the very best in Rahal windows and doors for over 20 years to the trade and public.
2: A small chance of showers developing throughout the morning in some areas, and they may turn heavy in the northwest. Otherwise, most places will be dry and sunny. Another hot day with a high of 34 degrees Celsius.
1: Amber Sound, the night shift.

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2: 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News.
3: Andy Burnham is almost certain to become the next Labour leader and Prime Minister. The MP for Makerfield has received the backing of 322 Labour MPs as nominations for the leadership opened. Health Secretary James Murray says Mr Burnham will be good for Britain.
4: I'm really looking forward to him becoming Prime Minister. I think he has a hopeful, optimistic vision of the future. We can build on what we've done in the first few years of the government, but take it further with devolving power to local areas, making sure that people in every part of the country have a better life, and working together as a Labour Party team in government to deliver against our promises for the people in this country.
3: Amber heat health alerts have been extended to cover almost all of England. The warnings indicate the heat is likely to have a significant impact on health services and cause possible travel disruption. Temperatures have once again soared to in excess of 35 degrees Celsius. The leader of Restore Britain is under fire for describing the Dunblane tragedy as one murder. Rupert Lowe made the comment while appearing on a podcast in the United States. 16 children and their teacher were killed in a mass shooting in the Scottish town 30 years ago. Dunblane MP Chris Kane is outraged.
5: To describe the Dunblane tragedy as one murder diminishes what happened to 16 children and their teacher suffering of everyone whose lives were changed forever in March 1996.
3: The killer of Henry Novak, Vikram Digwa, along with his brother and father, have pleaded not guilty to multiple weapons offences. All three are accused of possessing 37 swords, flick knives, an axe, and 8 knuckle dusters. 23-year-old Digwa is currently serving a life sentence for the murder of the 18-year-old student. Oscar-winning actress Catherine Zeta-Jones says she's heartbroken that her friend Bonnie Tyler has died. The Welsh singer passed away unexpectedly at a hospital in Portugal on Wednesday night. She was 75. And FIFA have upheld the two-match ban on England defender Jurel Kwanzaa. That's the latest from Radio News Hub. I'm David Hall.
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2: Amber Weather with Paradise Windows, manufacturing the very best in Rahal windows and doors for over 20 years to the trade and public.
3: A small chance of showers developing throughout the morning in some areas, and they may turn heavy in the northwest. Otherwise, most places will be dry and sunny. Another hot day with a high of 34 degrees Celsius.
2: The Twilight.

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2: Andy Burnham is one step closer towards becoming the next Labour leader and Prime Minister. The vast majority of Labour MPs have nominated him to replace Sir Keir Starmer, with 322 pledging their support. If no one else enters the contest, he'll be declared Labour leader next week before taking office as Prime Minister on the 20th of July. Next, Iran has targeted American assets in Kuwait, Bahrain and Qatar in response to a series of attacks by the US military. Observers in the Middle East have reported a dramatic drop in the number of ships travelling through the Strait of Hormuz after a wave of renewed airstrikes. The UN is calling for calm. Here's its spokesman, Stefan Dujarric.
3: This tit-for-tat needs to stop. A return to diplomacy is urgently needed for the sake of stability in the region, for the sake of global stability. And all of the parties involved need to understand that the best way to end this conflict is a return to the negotiating table.
2: Amber heat health alerts have now been extended to cover almost all of England. As the UK swelters in the third heat wave of the year, temperatures have once again soared to in excess of 35 degrees Celsius. Britain's electricity grid operator has made a desperate plea to the industry for more power generation as people turn to fans and air conditioning units to keep cool. MPs are calling for an urgent overhaul of the disability benefits system. A review of personal independence payments, or PIP, has branded it not fit for purpose. Deputy Chairman of the Public Accounts Committee, Clive Betts, says the current system is open to abuse.
4: When I've complained about young lads in their 20s driving around in motability cars and someone in the community is paid to fill the forms in for them. On the other hand, that so many constituents with really serious conditions who get turned down for PIP and can only get it if they struggle through the appeal system, sometimes without any help at all.
2: And Karolina Mukova has beat Coco Gauff to reach the final of Wimbledon. That's the latest from Radio News Hub. I'm David Hall.
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1: Amber weather with Paradise Windows, manufacturing the very best in Rahal windows and doors for over 20 years to the trade and public.
2: A small chance of showers developing throughout the morning in some areas, and they may turn heavy in the northwest. Otherwise, most places will be dry and sunny. Another hot day with a high of 34 degrees Celsius.
1: The Twilight.

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2: Andy Burnham is almost certain to become the next Labour leader and Prime Minister. The MP for Makerfield has received the backing of 322 Labour MPs as nominations for the leadership opened. Health Secretary James Murray says Mr Burnham will be good for Britain.
3: I'm really looking forward to him becoming Prime Minister. I think he has a hopeful, optimistic vision of the future. We can build on what we've done in the first 2 years of a government, but take it further with devolving power to local areas, making sure that people in every part of the country have a better life, and working together as a Labour Party team in government to deliver against our promises for the people in this country.
2: Amber heat health alerts have been extended to cover almost all of England. The warnings indicate the heat is likely to have a significant impact on health services and cause possible travel disruption. Temperatures have once again soared to in excess of 35 degrees Celsius. The leader of Restore Britain is under fire for describing the Dunblane tragedy as one murder. Rupert Lowe made the comment while appearing on a podcast in the United States. 16 children and their teacher were killed in a mass shooting in the Scottish town 30 years ago. Dunblane MP Chris Kane is outraged.
4: To describe the Dunblane tragedy as one murder diminishes what happened to 16 children and their teacher and the suffering of everyone whose lives were changed forever in March 1996.
2: The killer of Henry Novak, Vikram Digwar, along with his brother and father, have pleaded not guilty to multiple weapons offences. All three are accused of possessing 37 swords, flick knives, an axe, and 8 knuckle dusters. 23-year-old Digwar is currently serving a life sentence for the murder of the 18-year-old student. Oscar-winning actress Catherine Zeta-Jones says she's heartbroken that her friend Bonnie Tyler has died. The Welsh singer passed away unexpectedly at a hospital in Portugal on Wednesday night. She was 75. And FIFA have upheld the two-match ban on England defender Jurel Kwanzaa. That's the latest from Radio News Hub. I'm David Hall.
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1: Amber Weather with Paradise Windows, manufacturing the very best in Rahal windows and doors for over 20 years to the trade and public.
2: A small chance of showers developing throughout the morning in some areas, and they may turn heavy in the northwest. Otherwise, most places will be dry and sunny. Another hot day with a high of 34 degrees Celsius.
1: Amber Sound.

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Sonia enters his grand. 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They

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3: Andy Burnham's almost certain to become the next Prime Minister, securing the backing of 322 Labour MPs. Nominations for Sir Keir Starmer's replacement opened yesterday, and while he's one vote short of securing the position, any challenger has virtually no hope of succeeding. The Makefield MP says he's deeply grateful to those who have backed him and that he'll bring a new approach to politics. Edinburgh is facing a second day of disruption after a fire at a historic building. The site of the old Debenhams department store suffered significant damage. The fire broke out yesterday, destroying the roof and the top floor. Some streets have reopened, but a number of others nearby will remain closed. One in three teenage girls experienced economic abuse from a partner last year. The Surviving Economic Abuse charity says half of those reported a negative impact on their mental health. Sarah Darcy is their spokesperson.
4: Leads to people being homeless or even suffering with their mental health, which can lead to suicide as well in the most extreme cases.
3: Prolonged sitting down is harmful to our health. That's what England's chief medical officer is warning as he publishes new guidance on the benefits of exercise. Meanwhile, Paul Farmer from Age UK recommends easy ways to stay moving at home.
5: We do lovely things called heel raisers, where you can just stand up, lean on a table and raise your heels up just for 5 or 10 times at a time, goes at a time. And that really helps to just get used to factoring these things in. You can just be for 30 seconds as a starter, then over time you can build it up.
3: Vapes could be sold in plain packaging to stop them appealing to children. It's part of a new consultation, which also suggests the devices should only come in three colours, white, black or grey. And England defender Jarrell Quance has been handed a 2-match ban after his red card against Mexico. Usually a straight red would carry a 1-match ban at the World Cup, but the tackle was deemed serious foul play. But after the USA's Florin Balogun suspension was overturned following a Donald Trump intervention, some fans say it's one rule for one and one for another. That's the latest from Radio News Hub. I'm Frankie Hersine.
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2: Amber Weather with Paradise Windows, manufacturing the very best in Rahal windows and doors for over 20 years to the trade and public.
3: Another hot and sunny day for many of us. Cloudier in parts of Scotland with the risk of some showers in the north too. Also a chance of thunderstorms later, but highs today of 34 degrees Celsius.
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0: Hello, pet. It's party time, I gather. So, what would you like this time?
1: Oh, so much, Michelle. Thank heavens you're here. I've left it a bit late this time.
0: Nothing new there, then.
1: So, I need a balloon arch. Obviously, as many balloons as you've got. The kids love them. Also, matching banners and bunting. And don't let me forget a badge and matching candles for the cake.
0: No worries. I've also extended my party bag for Lorraine. You'll be spoilt for choice. So, don't panic, pet. And I've got the tableware covered as well.
1: Oh, that's so great. Special Days does it again.
0: Whether it's a birthday, hen night or baby shower, it's what we do best. And we're open 6 days a week now, right here on Oxford Street, Ripley.
1: Wow. Thank you so much, Michelle.
0: Hey, and don't forget my invite.
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4: Huge crowds have gathered in Mashhad as Iran's late Supreme Leader Ali Khamenei was buried at the Imam Reza Shrine. The funeral ended 6 days of public mourning ceremonies at Iran's holiest Shia Muslim site. Authorities said the burial brought the state mourning period to a close after large crowds had gathered for the procession in the city. At least 12 people have been killed in a wildfire in southern Spain, with emergency services in Andalusia battling the blaze. 6 people were injured in Los Gallados in the province of Almeria as firefighters continued working to bring the fire under control. The heatwave across southern Europe is adding to the challenge for crews on the ground. Police in Stratford-upon-Avon have been praised after Sergeant Charlie Thompson stopped a man threatening to set himself alight at a Tesco forecourt. The man had covered himself in fuel and was holding a lighter just metres from the pumps. Officers moved in before any fire broke out, preventing what was described as a potentially catastrophic explosion. A man has been charged with incitement to hatred after a replica mosque and ISIS effigy were placed on a bonfire in Moygershell, County Tyrone. The Police Service of Northern Ireland says the display is being treated as a hate-motivated criminal offence. A 56-year-old man remains in custody and is due before Dungannon Magistrates Court. Visitors to Black Rock Sands in Gwynedd are facing disruption after the main entrance to Transmorfa Beacam closed on Thursday evening. Gwynedd Council says the closure is needed for National Grid's delivery of a massive shunt reactor, which will arrive by barge on Sunday. The beach entrance will stay shut until Tuesday morning. And finally, a British woman is told how she was forced to bury her husband in an unmarked grave after he died on holiday in Cape Verde. Colin Timpson, 74, from Hayington near Lincoln, fell ill on the second day of the couple's trip and died later that evening. His wife Jacqueline says she could not bring his ashes home. That's all for now from the Amber Sound News team. I'm John Palmer.
3: Amber weather with Paradise Windows, manufacturing the very best in Rahal windows and doors for over 20 years to the trade and public.
4: Currently 21 degrees across the Amber Valley. Sunny spells continue through Ripley with highs of 32 degrees today, then a cooler, breezier tomorrow, peaking at 28 degrees.
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10 past 7. That's Oakie Brown and 100% Pure Pain. That's the Nigel Walker opener today. Thank you, Nigel. That's quite a long one, mate, that. In fact, it's probably the longest record I've ever played on the radio. 8 minutes 24. Which gave me a bit of time to get the kettle on and prep the show a little bit. And it is a little bit with me. Welcome to Friday, last day of the week, 10th of July. Very hot and sunny spells today. Very hot and sunny then. 34 degrees Celsius. That's what we're peaking at today. It's currently 19. And if it says very hot, well, make the most of it if you like very hot. I mean, it's a bit too hot for me. I don't know about you. 34. We're down to 28 tomorrow and Sunday 27, 24 on Monday and mid-20s, late-20s later in the week, which is slightly more comfortable, isn't it, as we wake up on this Friday morning and say good morning to you, waking up to the sad news and the loss and death of Anne Widdicombe this morning, former MP, who has passed away all of a sudden. More on that a little bit later on in the headlines. Let's get into it then and say welcome to pre-weekend.

0: Marissa Rose and Dave Lee. Formerly known as Joey Negro, had a name change. Sampling Lola's theme, of course, that. It's called What About My Love. Yeah, this must have happened in the wee small hours or very late last night, because the morning editions haven't been able to cover the story of the death of Anne Widdecombe, which has come as a major shock to many a person. She was active up to this week, and a statement from her management has said, "It is with great sadness that today we announce the death of the Right Honourable Anne Widdecombe." Yeah, she was a Conservative MP for the bulk of her political career, between 1987 and 2010. More recently, a member for Reform. And also, quite a personality as well. You'll probably remember on Strictly Come Dancing, many, many shows she used to do. Whatever your views are on politics, whether you agreed or disagreed with Anne, she was a very lovable kind of character, wasn't she? Sadly missed. Two legends actually going in one week, Bonnie Tyler and now Anne Widdecombe. RIP to both of those people. 16 minutes past seven.
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All the way back to 1980 for that one, Freeze and Southern Freeze, as the sunshine comes up for another red hot day. 24 minutes past seven. Where's that first half hour go? It's like a blink of an eye. Trending this morning, obviously coming in now as a fresh trend here, the death of Ann Widdecombe today. Bonnie Tyler also trending as well. Interesting fact about Bonnie Tyler, one of the tweeters has put on here, a bit of a fun fact really. She was the first lady to sing the song The Best as in 1988. As in simply the best. And almost everyone thinks it's by Tina Turner, which obviously it was. But Tina's version, which was much more successful, is a cover originally coming out with Bonnie Tyler on song with that one. I didn't know that myself. Interesting. France, Morocco, obviously trending this morning. It was hardly inspirational, that game, was it? I had to keep getting up and rinsing my face to stay awake. But there it is, 2-0 to France as they move to the semis. All peaceful out at the ground itself, but semi-riots in London because Morocco lost. What can you say about that? Love Island trends as well, as does Wimbledon. Big day for Arthur Ferry today. And a tweeter saying here, the Wimbledon final, everybody wants Ferry v Djokovic. The Wimbledon final that they'll get, Zverev against Sinner. Well, it remains to be seen, doesn't it? You never know. Stranger things have happened already. An amazing result for Arthur Ferry. So he's going to have no fear in that semi today. So let's all support him. I'm sure we will do as we prepare as well for the England game. The big game tomorrow night, scheduled kickoff for 10 o'clock.

0: 7:31, can't deny it. Jazzy and Spritz with ice, please.
1: Yeah,
0: sounds like one of those cocktails, doesn't it? Hope you're well today. It's Friday, the 10th day of July, and we're preparing for the weekend and the big England game. It's World Kebab Day today. Kebab. Kebab. You're going for a kebab. That's what I used to say, stupid boy. World Kebab Day today. Also, Flying Ant Day. You seen any? Oh, dear. Can't be doing with those things. Wimbledon legend, aptly enough, today. Virginia Wade is 81. British tennis player. She won the Wimbledon title. I think, was it in the late 70s? Don't know. We'll have to check that. Pet Shop Boy Neil Tennant is 72. And Little Mix's Perry Edwards is 33 on this Friday morning. How old are you then? Oh, yeah. Oh, dear. Thought you were, I didn't know you were that young. Stop being polite. If it is your birthday today, I will say a polite happy birthday to you. Welcome to Friday morning. If you're just joining us here on The Breakfast Show, Dave Morris till 10 o'clock. Hi.
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Are You Even Real? Teddy Swims. I like Teddy Swims, but I'm sure about this song. Hey, you're not supposed to say that. Well, I've just did. Are you awake? Because it's 20 to 8, and it's a hot one as well. 34 on our patch. Wasn't it nice? I don't know whether you do the same thing, but doors open, windows open and everything else. Wasn't it nice around about 9:30, 10 o'clock last night, just starting to cool off. It was really nice, but uncomfortable for sleeping. Tonight sees another hot one, slightly less hot tomorrow by about 5 degrees. Sorry about that. I'm just reading all this stuff.

0: really weird how this song keeps going down, then back to number one, down and back to number one. It is the UK official chart number one. Rain Me In, Sam Fender, Olivia Dean. There's a brand new number one in the Spotify global chart. That's a big chart then, if it's Spotify's, isn't it? It's Billie Jean, Michael Jackson, strangely enough. Wow. Yeah, amazing. So tonight we've got Spain, Belgium. Does that fill you with excitement? No, me neither. But you never know. It might turn out to be a classic. You can never tell. Morning, everyone. It's 11 minutes now to 8.
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0: David Guetta and Sia and Titanium. Featured a lot at some of the stadiums in the World Cup. Have you noticed that? Yeah.
1: I've been watching you. A la la la la long. A la la la.
0: I'll bet you have.
1: Long, long, long. Come on.
0: Why, are we Facebook Live today? I don't think so. News headlines on the way.

Yeah, don't worry, we're sweating, mate. Out of 1992, that particular song from Inner Circle on Amber Sound, and Sweat. 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On your local device. Yeah, yours, your device. 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News time next.

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2: Ali Khamenei has been buried at the Imam Reza Shrine in Mashhad, ending 6 days of public mourning ceremonies for Iran's late supreme leader. Huge crowds gathered at the holiest Shia Muslim site as the burial marked

province of Almería, as emergency crews battled the fire in extreme conditions. French President Emmanuel Macron has called on Britain and France to join forces as the Bayeux Tapestry arrives in the UK. The almost 1,000-year-old embroidered cloth reached the British Museum in London in the middle of the night from France and will go on display from September to July next year. Cambridge Water has confirmed a temporary hosepipe ban for its 350,000 customers, the first in more than 30 years. The company says residents across Cambridgeshire should only use water for essential purposes, as temperatures are set to exceed 30°C across the UK and some areas in England could reach 36°C. Police in Warwickshire have praised Sergeant Charlie Thompson after he stopped a man setting himself on fire at a Tesco petrol station in Stratford-upon-Avon. The man had covered himself in fuel and was holding a lighter close to the pump when the sergeant tackled him to the ground, preventing what officers said could have been a catastrophic explosion. A man has been charged with incitement to hatred after an effigy of a mosque and ISIS terrorist was burned on a bonfire in Moygashell, County Tyrone. The Police Service of Northern Ireland said the display was a hate-motivated criminal offence, and the 56-year-old remains in custody ahead of a court appearance today. BBC Radio 2 presenter Paul Gambaccini has been diagnosed with Alzheimer's disease. In a statement,

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0: Currently 23 degrees across the Amber Valley, sunny spells bring highs of 32 degrees today, with light easterly breezes and clear dry conditions continuing into this evening and overnight.
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1: Peanut butter jelly. Galantis. Nice on toast, that. 9 minutes past eight. Make that 10 past. Good morning if you're just waking up. Friday morning. Sun is shining. Hot today. 34 degrees C. Woohoo. Stay cool, folks. Morning, bookers. What we got today, then? Let's have a look at the list on our Facebook post. We'll kick off with this one. Sean Hayter. Morning, Sean. Morning, Dave. Happy Friday, mate. Yeah, and you. Oh, what we got? Another dad joke. Why did the lifeguard kick the elephants off the beach? Because they kept dropping their trunks. Boom, boom. I think you better go back to bed as well, Sean Hayter. That's all right, that one. Hi to Andrew Reardon. Have a good day, Andrew. Happy weekend and all that. Becky Cross. Morning, Becky. Johnny Rawson. What is he doing? Somebody tell me. Man's a mystery. Sally Marcinski. Good morning. Fun day Friday. Certainly is Friday, Friday, Friday. Hi to Patrick James. Very good morning to you, Dave, and all the Ambersound listeners out there. Bit officialdom, that, mate. Morning, Dave. Not sleeping well in this heat. So tired, as always. You sound like me, Lorna Webb. It's very tiring, though, the weather, isn't it? You can't be out in it. I had to nip out in the car at some point late on. I think it was yesterday afternoon or the day before. It was 34 degrees in the car. So hot. Anyway, not complaining. Yes, you are. No, I'm not. Morning to Gail Robinson-Sproston. Hi, Gail. Hope you're well, JB Locksmith. And Joinery. Have a great weekend, pal. He's good here, isn't he? Yeah, he's good. He's good. He knows how to play the game. Gail Third and Brailsford, good morning. Morning, Martin Spike Gamble, off on his holidays for a week in the motorhome. Staying in a small village called Witherwick, north of Hull. How nice. We will be listening via the power of the internet. Yeah, that's cool. Morning, AD Punter and all the crew there. Good luck to England, absolutely. Hi to Archie Hayden and the Feather. Lisa and Isla are there. Remember, Isla is just 10 years old, and her dad joke today is, why did the cow go to outer space? To see the moon. Okay, thanks, Isla. Nailed it again. Morning, Wendy Smith and Dawn Watson, and Paul Gilding's there as well this morning. Morning, one and all.

0: How many? 16 minutes past 8. €24 million on the Euros. It's a rollover, apparently. I think I said the other day it had gone, according to the sheets I get. It had gone, but obviously not. It is a rollover. Friday, 10th of July, in the diary for the big one tomorrow night. Where are you watching the game? Are you going to a fan zone? Are you staying at home? What are you doing? I like to watch the England games, me personally, at home rather than fan zones, although I don't mind in the earlier rounds going to the pubs and things like that, but I don't like to miss a trick. I like to hang on every word that the commentator says and all that. Anyway, good luck. Come on, England, surely. Yeah, Norway are good, but it's going to be like a Premier League game. So hopefully, fingers crossed, taking nothing at all for granted.
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0: Including Kylie Minogue, of course. 8:23 right now on Amber Sound. Good morning. Friday, the sun is shining. 34 on the max today. Slightly cooler tomorrow, but still mega. Sort of 28, 27 Sunday. Summer, isn't it? Hell of a lot of traffic on Nottingham Road, Ripley stroke Codmer. All the way, really, if you're en route from Heena trying to get through to Ripley and you're using that route, it's you're going to be delayed. It's very congested this morning. So watch out for that locally. Other delays going on right now. Langley Mill. A610 stationary traffic, Cromford Road. That's Hog Barn Lane to the marketplace. 5 minute on the delay there. Roadworks Derby Road to Taylor Lane, 9 minute delay. South Normanton, Alfreton A38. Stationary traffic to Alfreton Road, 6 minute delay affecting a mile and a half of carriageway. Bit specific, that, wasn't it? Yeah. Underwood, we've got delays, quarter of an hour. Stationary traffic, that's Roadworks, Mansfield Road, A608. West Houses, Alfreton, stationary traffic, church close to Chesterfield Road. All coming in on the live maps here. That's a 5 minute delay. And the queuing traffic, M127 at Annesley, is a 6 minute delay. That is the latest on the roads.
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0: Well, if you know, you know. What you know? Two Door Cinema Club. Live music radio every day right here on Amber Sound FM across the Amber Valley and beyond around all the satellite places on the periphery of the area. Wow. That was good, that.
1: Hello, pet. It's party time, I gather. So, what would you like this time?
2: Oh, so much, Michelle. Thank heavens you're here. I've left it a bit late this time.
1: Nothing new there, then.
2: So, I need a balloon arch. Obviously, as many balloons as you've got. The kids love them. Also, matching banners and bunting. And don't let me forget a badge and matching candles for the cake.
1: No worries. I've also extended my party bag for Lorange. You'll be spoilt for choice. So, dinner panic, pet. And I've got the tableware covered as well.
2: Oh, that's so great. Special Days does it again.
1: Whether it's a birthday, hen night or baby shower, it's what we do best. And we're open 6 days a week now, right here on Oxford Street, Ripley.
2: Wow. Thank you so much, Michelle.
1: Hey, and don't forget my invite.
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married Taylor Swift. I knew it. I knew ya. Quarter to nine. Right, today's solely double now. Don't forget Dave's picks on the respin for Friday. That's between 9 and 10. Thought we'd have a bit of Northern Soul this morning.

There it is then, today's Soli Double. Condition Red, Baltimore and Ohio Marching Band. That was a big tune back in the day, a bit of a stomper. Before that, Rita and the Charas. And Gone with the Wind, facts of the day. It's a genuine anatomical fact that pigs cannot look directly up at the sky due to the structure of their neck muscles. What about that? Imagine being on planet Earth, living your life, and you can't look up at the sky, the heavens. This is interesting. Every time you thoroughly shuffle a standard deck of 52 playing cards, it's almost certain that you've arranged them in an order that has never existed before in the history of the universe and will never exist again. The number of possible permutations is so astronomically vast that it's a number with 68 digits, far exceeding the estimated number of atoms on planet Earth. Wow, that's a whole new meaning to the phrase, oh, you fixed the cards.

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3: Morning. One thing I will be fixing is the respin between 9 and 10 o'clock this morning. Just play this tune, share a pina colada together before news time. I was

pina colada. Ever had one? What do you think? Do you like it? I like it, she says. I'll bet. There we go. Rupert Holmes on that one. Escape the Pina Colada song. Right, I'll be back shortly. We're going to take the news headlines after the break. And then Friday's Respin.

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4: Huge crowds in Mashhad gathered as Iran's late supreme leader Ali Khamenei was buried at the Imam Reza Shrine, ending 6 days of public mourning ceremonies. The burial took place at Iran's holiest Shia Muslim site. Authorities said the funeral drew large numbers of mourners, while the ceremony marked the close of an extended period of public remembrance. A Ukrainian spy has changed his story in the Monaco bomb probe, now saying he did not kill Anastasia Berezovska. Vladislav Rand had earlier confessed to shooting her and leading investigators to her grave in woods west of Kiev. He now blames co-defendant Vitaly Zaykovich, who the pair say was linked to Ukraine security services. French President Emmanuel Macron has called on Britain and France to join forces as the Bayeux Tapestry arrived at the British Museum in the dead of night. The almost 1,000-year-old embroidered cloth has been loaned from France and will go on display in London from September. Mr. Macron said the tapestry reflects shared history and long-standing friendship. Millions more Britons are facing hosepipe bans as the heatwave continues. Anglian Water says 5 million customers in the east of England must stop using hosepipes from Saturday, while Cambridge Water has confirmed restrictions for its 350,000 customers. The companies say demand is at record levels, with temperatures again passing 34°C and drought concerns growing across parts of England. Police in Stratford-upon-Avon have been praised after a sergeant stopped a man threatening to set himself alight at a Tesco petrol station. Sergeant Charlie Thompson tackled the man after he covered himself in fuel and held a lighter close to the pumps. Warwickshire police say the quick intervention prevented a catastrophic explosion and possible loss of life. A man has been charged with incitement to hatred after a replica mosque was placed on a bonfire in Moygashell, County Tyrone. Police Service of Northern Ireland officers say the display was a hate-motivated criminal offence. The 56-year-old remains in custody and is due before Dungannon Magistrates Court, while the bonfire was set alight early amid the controversy. And finally, a pioneering footballer from Buxton is to be honoured with a plaque. Frank Sue played for England 9 times during World War II and is being recognised for his place in the game's history. The tribute will mark his connection to Buxton and his trailblazing career. That's all for now from the Amber Sound and News team. I'm James Miller.
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4: Currently 25 degrees across the Amber Valley, sunny and staying dry with highs of 32 degrees this afternoon before a warm, breezy evening settles in over Ripley.
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0: Free weekend, re-spend. Calvin Harris, Summer, Lightning Seed, Sugar Coated, Iceberg, and Mbop, Hanson. So we kicked off two from the 90s, and that one, Calvin Harris, 2014. Can you believe that's 12 years old already? Well, it is. More re-spins in a mo.
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ever been. It's very nice, apparently. Olivia Newton-John, China Black and Stars. Keen and Spiraling, Barry White, What Am I Gonna Do With You? Nice feel-good sesh on this World Cup weekend. That'll do it for part one at 9:30.

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0: Basement Jacks. Take me back to your gaff. The Hollies, Sorry Suzanne, ABC when Smokey Sings, and Charlie Rich, The Most Beautiful Girl in the World, preceded by Kenny Rogers, Ruby Don't Take Your Love to Town, and Lay All Your Love on Me, Lay It. ABBA, of course, one to go for the boys from Ryber Roofing, and then I'll be saying toodle pip until Monday, and fingers crossed, come on England, cheerio everyone.
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0: 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News.
5: At least 11 people have died and 19 are missing after a wildfire in southern Spain. A local official said four of the victims may be British after the fire broke out near Los Galados, Almería. Emergency crews are continuing searches for those still unaccounted for as authorities assess the damage caused by Spain's worst wildfire for more than two decades. The Bayeux Tapestry has arrived in the UK for the first time in 900 years under police guard at the British Museum. French President Emmanuel Macron called on France and Britain to join forces as the almost 1,000-year-old embroidery crossed the Channel. It will go on public display in London from September, with millions expected to visit. Millions more Britons are facing hosepipe restrictions as the summer heatwave continues. Anglian Water has announced a ban affecting 5 million customers in the east of England, with people told not to water gardens, wash cars or fill pools. The company said demand is at record levels and urged customers to live within the spirit of the restrictions immediately. Police in Stratford-upon-Avon have been praised after stopping a man who threatened to set himself on fire at a Tesco forecourt. The police sergeant Charlie Thompson tackled the man after he doused himself in fuel and held a lighter near the pumps. Warwickshire police say the officer's quick action prevented a potentially catastrophic explosion and averted what could have been a deadly tragedy. A man has been charged with incitement to hatred after a replica mosque was placed on top of a bonfire in Moygashill, County Tyrone. The Police Service of Northern Ireland said the display was a hate-motivated criminal offence. The 56-year-old remains in custody and is due before Dungannon Magistrates Court today. Frank Sue, who played for England nine times during the Second World War, is to be honoured with a plaque in Buxton. The pioneering footballer was born in the Derbyshire town and the tribute will recognise his place in the history of the game. Sue remains a significant figure for both local heritage and English football. That's all for now from the Amber Sound News team. I'm John Palmer.
0: Amber weather with Paradise Windows, manufacturing the very best in Rahal windows and doors for over 20 years to the trade and public.
5: Currently 26 degrees across the Amber Valley. Sunny spells continue this afternoon with highs of 31 degrees, staying dry and breezy, then easing to overnight lows around 18 degrees.
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0: Just in time for the weekend to get you in the mood. There's your Friday songs. How are you? This is Dicko on your radio. It's Feel Good Friday, of course. And just to let you know, before we go any further, at midday today, I'll be doing a bit of a tribute to Bonnie Tyler, who passed away yesterday, sadly, at 75. Three Bonnie Tyler songs in a row, so you don't have to pick any Bonnie Tyler songs out today. I've already taken care of that for you. Get them in, get them on. You've only got until midday to get your Feel Good Friday songs in. 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

0: These are your belters, bangers and guilty pleasures for a feel-good Friday. OMD, forever live and die for Rick. Morning, chap, how are you? For Drapin' Newton, Emily Sandé and Heaven. Kid Creole and the Coconuts and Stool Pigeon for David M. That's a group you don't really hear a deal of these days. Last I heard, he lives at Worksop Way, doesn't he, Kid Creole? And The Cure, Friday, I'm in love for Robbie. Me too, mate. I love Fridays. Get them in, get them on. You've only got until midday.
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Lemmy and the Family cooking Walking Miracle for Glenn, for Pinky, Don Pablo's Animals and Venus. 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And for John C, Madonna's new one, Dance Cetera. 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

0: 1 hour left to get them in, to get them on. Stone Roses, Sally Cinnamon for Howie. That's a good pick, to be fair, mate. And I was on about this the other day. Cooler Shaker and Hush, and how I hadn't heard it in ages. And it sounded like something I'd played it on that day. I can't remember. It was, I think, a Tuesday or Wednesday. So Benji at Derby's gone and picked it. Well done, that man.
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5: Huge crowds gathered in Mashhad as Iran's late supreme leader Ali Khamenei was buried at the Imam Reza Shrine, the holiest Shia Muslim site. The burial ends 6 days of public mourning ceremony. In Kiev, Ukrainian agent Vladislav Rut has changed his story in the Monaco bomb probe. After previously confessing to killing Anastasia Berezovska and leading investigators to her body in woods west of the city, French President Emmanuel Macron has called on Britain and France to join forces as the Bayeux tapestry arrives at the British Museum in London. The almost 1,000-year-old embroidery came from France in the middle of the night, with Mr. Macron calling it a tangible expression of friendship. He says the loan shows what the two countries can achieve when they work together. A British woman has told of being forced to bury her husband in an unmarked grave after he died on holiday in Cape Verde. Jacqueline Timpson says Colin Timpson, 74, fell ill at the RIU Finana Resort in Sal and later died. She says she could not bring his ashes home and that he remains buried thousands of miles from his family. Millions more people were facing a hosepipe ban as the summer heatwave continued. Anglian Water says 5 million customers in the east of England will be affected from Saturday, with restrictions on watering gardens, washing cars and filling paddling pools. The company says this year has

0: Body cam footage shows the officer moving in at the petrol station and tackling the man before fire crews doused him with foam. Sergeant Thompson is now nominated for the Police Federation National Police Bravery Awards 2026. A 56-year-old man has been charged with incitement to hatred after a replica mosque and ISIS effigy were placed on a bonfire in Moygersho, County Tyrone. The Police Service of Northern Ireland says the display was a hate-motivated criminal offence. The Moygersho Bonfire Association says it was a political protest, but Northern Ireland Secretary Hilary Benn called it a sickening act of intimidation. Frank Sue is to be honoured with a plaque in Buxton. Sue, who played for England 9 times during World War II, was born in Buxton and is being recognised for his pioneering place in football history. That's all for now from the Ambersand News team. I'm work experience newsreader Remy Carson.
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0: Currently 28 degrees across the Amber Valley. Sunny spells continue through the afternoon with highs of 31 degrees before a clear breezy evening and overnight lows around 16 degrees.
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0: Rosie Gaines and Closer Than Close on Dicko's Jukebox, Amber Sound FM. That was for Sam and for Kian. Kungs and Cooking on Three Burners, Who Were Misses, and This Girl. And for Ellie, I Remember from Deadmau5 featuring Cascade. Anyway, just to remind you, you don't need to pick Bonnie Tyler songs out today. I'll be doing a tribute to Bonnie Tyler at midday today. Anyway, get them in, get them on. You've only got until midday to get your songs in. After midday, no play, of course. And some belters, bangers and proper guilty pleasures all on the way in just a moment.
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0: 28 minutes left to get them in, to get them on The Cure and Love Song for our Shelley and Pinkston. 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

0: Tanya and Call Me for Gail B. I love that tune. I had that on a cassette from a newspaper back in the day. I used to play it a lot. Michael Gray, The Weeknd for our Wendy. Have a great one, Doc. For Jen, Steps and Deeper Shade of Blue. Steps isn't really a band we play a lot. They're not a band, but we don't often play them. Mojo, Lady Hear Me Tonight for Ant and Tibby. More of your belters, bangers and guilty pleasures are on the way. Don't forget, you've only got until midday to get them in.
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0: Maloko and Sing It Back for Jordan. That is a great tune, I love that. Black Box as well, and Right on Time for our Joel C. Ferreting about as usual. Will you be doing lots of ferreting about this coming weekend? I hear it's beer and pizza night tonight, probably. Anyway, time's almost up for getting them in. If you want to be very quick and very cheeky, I would say go for it now. Otherwise, you're in for a whole load of disappointment. Bonnie Tyler tributes on the way.
1: Hello, pet. It's party time, I gather. So, what would you like this time?
2: Oh, so much, Michelle. Thank heavens you're here. I've left it a bit late this time.
1: Nothing new there, then.
2: So, I need a balloon arch. Obviously, as many balloons as you've got. The kids love them. Also, matching banners and bunting. And don't let me forget a badge and matching candles for the cake.
1: No worries. I've also extended my party bag for Lorange. You'll be spoilt for choice. So, dinner panic, pet. And I've got the tableware covered as well.
2: Oh, that's so great. Special Days does it again.
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6: Frank Sue, who played for England 9 times during the Second World War, was born in Buxton and is to be honoured with a plaque. The recognition will mark his place in football history and his Derbyshire roots. He remains a notable figure for his international appearances during the war years. Becky Measures, who has the BRCA1 gene mutation, says she does not regret choosing a double mastectomy before cancer developed. The BBC presenter and mother said she chose to act after weighing up her options. Her decision has been described as a preventative step taken in advance of any diagnosis. A blacklisted school chaplain has won a 7-year legal battle after being deemed a safeguarding risk. Derbyshire Live reports the case has now ended in his favour after years of dispute over the decision. The ruling brings to a close a long-running fight over his status and the concerns that were raised against him. Reform has been dubbed fascists after slashing Derbyshire opposition leaders' pay, according to Derbyshire Live. The report says the move has prompted criticism over the decision and its impact on the opposition leader. The dispute adds to tensions around local political arrangements in Derbyshire. French President Emmanuel Macron has called on France and Britain to join forces as the Bayeux Tapestry arrives at the British Museum in London. The almost 1,000-year-old embroidered cloth reached the UK in the middle of the night, loaned from France. It will go on display from September to July next year, with millions expected to visit the museum. A rival bid for budget airline EasyJet has been accepted by the company, beating a previous offer that had only been approved on Monday. The move comes as the airline weighs its next steps after the earlier proposal was backed by the carrier earlier this week. The latest development marks a fresh change in the ownership discussions around the airline. Ali Khamenei has been buried at the Imam Reza Shrine in Mashhad, Iran's holiest Shia Muslim site, after 6 days of public mourning ceremonies. Huge crowds gathered as the burial took place, bringing the state mourning period to an end. The ceremony marks the final stage of the official farewell for the late Supreme Leader, with mourners filling the area around the shrine. That's all for now from the Amber Sound News Team. I'm James Miller.
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6: Currently 29 degrees across the Amber Valley. Ripley stays bright and dry with highs of 31 degrees, then easing to clear, breezy evenings and overnight lows around 22 degrees.
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0: Jukebox tribute to Bonnie Tyler, who sadly passed away yesterday at 75. More of your belters, bangers and guilty pleasures are on the way in just a moment.
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0: Dodgy and Good Enough for Alan. Before that, Rush and Fly By Night for Rob S. Alex, you wanted Meatloaf, Whatever Happened to Saturday Night? I don't know, it's not here yet, mate. Don't wish it away. Gambo, who was off on his Ollie Bobs, Faithless and Don't Leave. That just sounds contradictory to what you're actually trying to achieve, mate. If I haven't played your Belter Banger or Guilty Pleasures yet, it could be next on the radio.
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0: She knows just what to do. Hello, Gail. You wanted Green Day. No surprise there, eh? And Know Your Enemy. And for our Jilly, who's been out early doors dogging again. Runaway from Ian Storm. I like how you take those doggos out early so there's no hot paws.
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3: Huge crowds have gathered in Mashhad as Iran's late Supreme Leader Ali Khamenei is buried at the Imam Reza Shrine, the holiest Shia Muslim site. The burial ends 6 days of public mourning ceremony. State media says the ceremony drew large crowds, with the city heavily marked by the funeral of a figure central to Iran's political and religious life. A Ukrainian spy has changed his story over the death of Anastasia Berezovska, the woman suspected of bombing a multimillionaire in Monaco. Vladislav Reut had previously confessed to killing her, but now blames co-defendant Vitaly Zhikovich. Prosecutors say the pair were linked to Ukraine's security services and both have been charged with premeditated murder. Four British people are feared dead after a wildfire in Los Gallardos in Almería province, Andalusia, killed at least 11 people. Officials say another 19 people are unaccounted for, while around 150 firefighters are tackling the blaze. The fire spread quickly near the town of Los Gallardos, with residents told to stay indoors as emergency crews continue searching. Labour council leaders in Northwich have ordered residents on Church Road to take down St George's Cross bunting, saying it poses a danger to drivers. Cheshire West and Chester Council says the flags on highway infrastructure are unlawful and could amount to antisocial behaviour. Locals, however, say the display has brought the street together and should stay up. French President Emmanuel Macron has called on Britain and France to join forces as the Bayeux Tapestry arrives at the British Museum in London. The almost 1,000-year-old embroidery, which depicts the Norman conquest of England, was delivered overnight from France. Around 7.5 million people are expected to see it when it goes on display from September. A man has been charged with incitement to hatred after a replica mosque was placed on top of a bonfire in Moygachel, County Tyrone. Police say the display is being treated as a hate-motivated criminal offence. The 56-year-old remains in custody after officers moved to remove the material, but the bonfire was lit before they could do so. A police sergeant has been praised after stopping a man who threatened to set himself alight at a Tesco forecourt in Stratford-upon-Avon. Sergeant Charlie Thompson tackled the man who had covered himself in fuel and was holding a lighter near the pumps. Warwickshire Police says his quick action averted what could have been a catastrophic explosion. That's all for now from the Amber Sound News team. I'm John Palmer.
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3: Currently 30 degrees across the Amber Valley. Ripley stays bright with scattered cloud and a breezy east wind, then turns clearer overnight with lows around 22 degrees.
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0: Strike, and you sure do for Donna. Hello, you. You all right? No Mrs. Mushy P lately. You've not had a fallout at work, have you? Oh, Adam, you wanted Bitty McLean and Walk Away From Love. Do you know, I didn't know that Bitty McLean had more than one hit. But thank you for letting me know. Go West and The King of Wishful Thinking for Rachel. Wasn't that from a movie? I seem to think it was. Anyway, more of your belters, bangers and guilty pleasures are on the way for a feel-good Friday.
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0: Andy Whitby.
1: And this is the life of Patrick. When I think of Whitby, I think of, like, fish and chips for some reason. But that's just me. I'm fancy fish and chips for tea. I ain't had a chippy tea for ages. Michael Jackson, Leave Me Alone for Claire. Wayne, you wanted Oasis and Wonderwall. James, Beastie Boys for you. You got to fight for your right to party. You got to. And actually, you don't have to fight for your right to party. It's a Friday. And when it officially hits beer o'clock, nobody can stop you.
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0: sharp-dressed man from ZZ Top for Dave K. I'm getting a bit of a snappy dresser myself now. Now I'm buying my own clothes. You know, when somebody's been buying you your clothes for you, even though you didn't ask them to, you find out later that they're actually buying clothes to make you less attractive. Funny, that. Everything But the Girl and Wrong for Dan, the MOT man in Blackwall. Marky Mark, you wanted James Morrison, I Won't Let You Go. Oh, thank you, mate, I can rely on you. If I'm ever hanging off for a cliff like Frank Spencer, I knew what to call. Ian, you wanted Scorpions, Rock You Like a Hurricane.
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0: Last two for this week. Thompson Twins, Love on Your Side for Kim in Eastwood. You're a bit later than normal today. You're all right. So was Sue in Riddings. Hello, Sue in Riddings. Men at Work. And who can it be now? It's the weekend. You can hear it knocking.
1: Hello, pet. It's party time, I gather. So, what would you like this time?
2: Oh, so much, Michelle. Thank heavens you're here. I've left it a bit late this time.
1: Nothing new there, then.
2: So, I need a balloon arch. Obviously, as many balloons as you've got. The kids love them. Also, matching banners and bunting. And don't let me forget a badge and matching candles for the cake.
1: No worries. I've also extended my party bag for Lorange. You'll be spoilt for choice. So, dinner panic, pet. And I've got the tableware covered as well.
2: Oh, that's so great. Special Days does it again.
1: Whether it's a birthday, hen night or baby shower, it's what we do best. And we're open 6 days a week now, right here on Oxford Street, Ripley.
2: Wow, thank you so much, Michelle.
1: Hey, and don't forget my invite.
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6: Huge crowds gathered in Mashhad as Iran buried Ali Khamenei at the Imam Reza Shrine, ending 6 days of public mourning ceremonies. The shrine is Iran's holiest Shia Muslim site. State media said the burial marked the final stage of the ceremonies for the late supreme leader, with thousands attending the funeral in the city. A Ukrainian spy has now claimed he did not kill Anastasia Berezovska, the woman suspected of bombing a multimillionaire in Monaco. Vladislav Rych, who led investigators to her grave, had previously confessed. He now says his co-defendant, Vitaly Zhukovich, pulled the trigger. Both men remain charged with premeditated murder and are in custody. French President Emmanuel Macron has called on Britain and France to join forces as the Bayeux Tapestry arrives in the UK. The almost 1,000-year-old embroidered cloth reached the British Museum in London in the middle of the night from France. It will go on display from September to July next year, with millions expected to visit. Ryanair has confirmed a passenger received medical treatment after an incident on a Malta Air flight, which is owned by Ryanair. The airline said the aircraft returned to Thessaloniki shortly after takeoff when a passenger window dislodged in flight. One passenger requested assistance on the ground, while a pregnant woman also needed hospital treatment after the emergency landing. Police in Warwickshire have praised Sergeant Charlie Thompson after he stopped a man threatening to set himself alight at a Tesco forecourt in Stratford-upon-Avon. Body cam footage showed the man covered in fuel and holding a lighter close to the pump. Sergeant Thompson tackled him to the ground, and firefighters then doused him with foam. A man has been charged with incitement to hatred over a mosque effigy and ISIS terrorist placed on a bonfire in Moygeshell, County Tyrone. The police

0: station. The BBC presenter and mum said she chose to act before cancer developed. She says the decision was difficult, but one she made to protect her future health and her family. That's all for now. 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
0: Currently 31 degrees across the Amber Valley. Sunny spells continue this afternoon before a clear warm night with overnight lows around 21 degrees and a light east breeze.
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1: Ali Khamenei has been buried at the Imam Reza Shrine in Mashhad, Iran's holiest Shia Muslim site, bringing 6 days of public mourning to an end. Huge crowds gathered for the funeral of the late Supreme Leader. The state media showed mourners filling the city. The burial marks the close of a ceremony watched closely across the region. A Ukrainian spy has now claimed he did not kill Anastasia Berezovska, the woman suspected of bombing a multimillionaire in Monaco. Vladislav Rote, who led investigators to her grave, had previously confessed to shooting her. He has now blamed his co-defendant Vitaly Zhikovich, while both men remain charged with premeditated murder and denied bail. French President Emmanuel Macron has called on Britain and France to join forces as the Bayeux Tapestry arrives in the UK. The almost 1,000-year-old embroidered cloth reached the British Museum in the middle of the night from France. Mr. Macron said the loan reflects long-standing friendship, with the tapestry set to go on display from September. Millions more people are facing a hosepipe ban as the summer heatwave continues, with Anglian Water announcing restrictions for 5 million customers in the east of England. The company says the ban will begin at 1 o'clock on Saturday, while customers are being urged to cut back immediately. Officials say local water resources are under significant pressure. A police sergeant has been praised after stopping a man threatening to set himself alight at a Tesco forecourt in Stratford-upon-Avon. Sergeant Charlie Thompson confronted the man, who had covered himself in fuel and was clutching a lighter near the pumps. He then tackled him to the ground, preventing what police said could have been a catastrophic explosion. A man has been charged with incitement to hatred after a mosque effigy and ISIS figure were burned on a bonfire in Moygeshell, County Tyrone. The display, which also carried signs reading "Secure our borders" and "End the threat of radical Islam," had already prompted a major police operation. The 56-year-old remains in custody and is due before Dungannon Magistrates Court. Derbyshire footballer Frank Sue is to be honoured with a plaque in Buxton. Sue, who played for England 9 times during World War II, was born in the town and is being recognised for his place in the game's history. The tribute will highlight his pioneering career and his links to Derbyshire. That's all for now. From the Amber Sound News team, I'm James Miller.
0: Amber weather with Paradise Windows, manufacturing the very best in Rahal windows and doors for over 20 years to the trade and public.
1: We're currently 31 degrees across the Amber Valley. Sunny spells continue through this evening with highs of 32 degrees, then clear, cooler overnight, dipping to around 21 degrees.
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0: Go on, Becky Hill. Yeah. Oh, that's Disconnect on Amber Sound. Before that, Madonna. And we kicked off with James Bay and Chew on My Heart. Afternoon. How are you? Friday, 10th of July. It's day 191 of the year. World Kebab Day. Look at my tummy. Virginia Wade, 81. Pet Shop Boys, Neil Tennant, 72. And Little Mix's Perry Edwards celebrates her 33rd birthday.
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2: 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Big enough to cope, small enough to care. The

Aperture on Abba Sound. We had The Heaven 17 and MK and Crystal with a song called Dior before that. Andy Burnham's taken another step to becoming the next Labour leader and Prime Minister after the vast majority of Labour MPs nominated him to replace Keir Starmer. So as soon as he gets in power, he should actually call a general election and get the mandate to do what he wants to do. UK is set to bake in another day of 35-degree highs, with temperatures expected to remain at heatwave levels until the end of the week, or end of next week. It's lovely and cool in here with the air conditioning on, let me tell you. A nice, steady 21 degrees in here, let me tell you. It is beautiful. Don't want to go outside. The US and Iran again traded strikes and exchanges that continued into Thursday. And almost 9,000 people in England and Wales require to have electronic monitoring tags. Do not have one, apparently, a report by the National Audit Office has found. In other words, they've run out.

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0: It's Bobby V and Take Good Care of My Baby. I tell you what, Dicko played some good songs today, didn't he? You picked some wicked songs. He'll be back on Monday. The fifth star to be announced on Strictly Come Dancing lineup has been revealed as Love Island star Cash Mercer. And Brit Awards and Grammys are all very well, but Harry Styles has been given a potentially the greatest award of them all, a gold Blue Peter badge. It was awarded in acknowledgement for his record-breaking Wembley Stadium run. Justin Bieber is the latest superstar to be added to the World Cup halftime show lineup. And singer Bonnie Tyler has died at the age of 75.
1: This is Amber Sound.

0: Apparently, two-thirds of Brits hate blue cheese, despite having never tried it. We used to call it sweaty feet cheese. Yeah, that's probably why we don't like it. Researchers of 2,000 travellers found they're unable to enjoy a holiday abroad, even if a staycation, without bringing tea, 50%, biscuits, 36%, and even clothes for the wrong season, 35%. So when you go to Spain or anywhere nice and hot, don't take your winter jumper.
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Kirsty McColl, there's a guy down at the chip shop, swears he's Elvis. There you go. It works down the chip shop. All right, okay. More to come. We've got a song from Steve Harley in Cockney Rebel next.

0: City and Baker Street on Amber Sound FM. It's baking out there, isn't it, today? As Britain's third heat wave of the summer strikes this week, workers across the country are set to ditch sweltering working from home conditions in favour of cool air conditioning offices. Well, we've got to get back in the offices somehow, haven't we? And an ex-paratrooper nearing the end of his 28-year global trek may be stopped from swimming home across the English Channel from France to England by French bureaucrats. Get on one of boats, mate. You'll soon get here.
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3: Hello, pet. It's party time, I gather. So, what would you like this time?
4: Oh, so much, Michelle. Thank heavens you're here. I've left it a bit late this time.
3: Nothing new there, then.
4: So, I need a balloon arch. Obviously, as many balloons as you've got. The kids love them. Also, matching banners and bunting. And don't let me forget a badge and matching candles for the cake.
3: No worries. I've also extended my party bag for Lorange. You'll be spoilt for choice. So, dinner panic, pet. And I've got the tableware covered as well.
4: Oh, that's so great. Special Days does it again.
3: Whether it's a birthday, hen night or baby shower, it's what we do best. And we're open 6 days a week now, right here on Oxford Street, Ripley.
4: Wow, thank you so much, Michelle.
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6: Huge crowds gathered in Mashhad as Iran's late Supreme Leader Ali Khamenei was buried at the Imam Reza Shrine, ending 6 days of public mourning ceremonies. The shrine is Iran's holiest Shia Muslim site, and the burial marked the close of a period of public grief. State media said the ceremony drew large numbers of mourners to the city. A Ukrainian spy has now claimed he did not kill Anastasia Berezovska, the woman suspected of bombing a multi-millionaire in Monaco. Vladislav Rut had previously confessed to shooting her, but now says Vitaly Zhukovich pulled the trigger. Prosecutors say the pair are charged with premeditated murder and both remain in custody while the investigation continues. Ryanair has confirmed a passenger received medical treatment after an incident on a Malta Air flight, which is owned by Ryanair. Passengers said a man was pulled back into the aircraft mid-flight after being sucked toward a broken window. The plane returned to Thessaloniki shortly after takeoff, and the airline said the aircraft landed normally. French President Emmanuel Macron has called on Britain and France to continue to join forces as the Bayeux Tapestry arrives in the UK. The almost 1,000-year-old embroidered cloth reached the British Museum in London in the middle of the night. Mr. Macron said the loan shows what the two countries can achieve when they work together. Police investigating Reform UK over election donations are looking into money given to the party by the mother of convicted fraudster George Cotterill, according to The Times. The report says the Metropolitan Police Inquiry is examining donations linked to Reform UK. The party has not commented on the reported investigation. Derbyshire police officer was sacked for pursuing a relationship with a victim, the BBC has reported. The force's action followed concerns over the officer's conduct. No further details have been released in the summary, but the case has now led to dismissal. Frank Saw, who played for England 9 times during World War II, is to be honoured with a plaque. Born in Buxton, he became a pioneering figure in English football. The tribute will recognise his place in the game's history and his link to Derbyshire. BBC presenter Becky Measures, who has the BRCA1 gene mutation, says she did not regret choosing to have double mastectomies before cancer developed. She said she chose to act after learning of her risk. Her account highlights the importance of early decisions in the face of inherited cancer risk. That's all for now from the Amber Sound News team. I'm John Palmer.
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6: Currently 31 degrees across the Amber Valley. Scattered clouds linger this afternoon before a sunny, clear evening follows, with overnight lows around 21 degrees and a breezy east wind.
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0: Ronnie James Dio, with the band Dio as well, and a song called Don't Talk to Strangers. Would have been Ronnie James Dio's birthday today. I will tell you how old he would have been in a second. He's not going to be bothered about it because he's no longer with us. It would have been 84 before that. Maybe Staples, the Staples singer, is still with us. She is 87. Let's have a look then. Who's next then? John Whitehead of McFadden and Whitehead Duo. Would have been 78 today. Put your teeth back in, Chris. Oh, I ain't got any.
1: 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More local.

0: And ain't no stopping us now. What a tune. Always remembered. More birthdays on the way. Born this day, 1954, was Neil Tennant of the Pet Shop Boys. Got one of their brilliant songs next. Originally done by Sterling Boyd back in the 1980s. And the Pet Shop Boys did it about 6 months after his first release. It's All Right's on the way next.
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0: on Amber Sound FM. Would have been Sandy West's birthday today, drummer and co-founder of The Runaways. Would have been 67 before that was the Pet Shop Boys. And it's all right. Anyway, time for your traffic and travel, but we got a song from Kid and Play called Ain't Gonna Hurt Nobody. Next.
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0: Let's see what the roads are looking like this afternoon. And starting closest to Ripley. There's slow traffic on the A6 in Alice Street, Derby. From Duffield Road and Evans Avenue through to Broadway with around 10 minutes added. In Derby, the A38, A52 is still at a stand on Friar Gate and New Toxeter Old Road to Queensway with a 7-minute delay, and the A5111 between New Toxeter New Road and the A38 has 5 minutes. Also in Derby, the A52 at Chaddesden from Borough Ash Bypass to Eastgate is slow with 5 minutes. Over in South Normanton, the A38 from A6406 to Mansfield Road has 7 minutes. And around Nottingham, the B6008 from Broxtow Lane to the A610 has roadworks in 16 minutes. 6004, A610, B690, B682, A611, A608, Goodwood Road and Melbourne Road are all seeing delays of 5 to 10 minutes. That's it. More traffic and travel as it happens.
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0: Christopher Play Martin, American musician, half of hip-hop duo Kid and Play, is 64 today, born this day in 1962. More to come, though. Another birthday, Jessica Simpson celebrates her birthday today. She is 46.
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0: Ow! How many different versions do there need to be of that? Perry Edwards of Little Mix 33 today. We're still on the birthdays, actually, because it is. Let's have a quick look. A member of the Inspiral Carpets. Who is it? Graham Lambert is 62.
1: 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Amber.

Dancer with Take That. He was on that. Yeah, he left the band in 2014. He's 56 today. Anyway, time to get into the music pile. Let's have a quick look. We've got a song from the Starland Vocal Band next called Afternoon Delight. Why are we playing it? Well, I'm going to tell you in a second. Because it's on my list somewhere, but I've lost it. There it is. It was a hit. Number one on this day, 1976. It were red hot and all, weren't it?

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1: Hello, pet. It's party time, I gather. So, what would you like this time?
2: Oh, so much, Michelle. Thank heavens you're here. I've left it a bit late this time.
1: Nothing new there, then.
2: So, I need a balloon arch. Obviously, as many balloons as you've got. The kids love them. Also, matching banners and bunting. And don't let me forget a badge and matching candles for the cake.
1: No worries. I've also extended my party bag for Lorraine. You'll be spoilt for choice. So, dinner panic, pet. And I've got the tableware covered as well.
2: Oh, that's so great. Special Days does it again.
1: Whether it's a birthday, hen night or baby shower, it's what we do best. And we're open 6 days a week now, right here on Oxford Street, Ripley.
2: Wow. Thank you so much, Michelle.
1: Hey, and don't forget my invite.
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0: The Stalin Vocal Band and Afternoon Delight. Beautiful song, that. Just time for just one more song after your latest traffic and travel. Coming up from David Bowie.
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0: Time to have a look at the roads. First up near Ripley, the A6 in Ambergate. Belper is stop-start between Stonywood Drive and the A610, with 4 minutes lost, and the A610. There is also slowed from Riversdale to the A6. Over in Underwood, the A608 is the biggest hold-up. 11 minutes on the section from Church Lane and Broad Lane to M1 Junction 27, plus more roadworks on the same road towards Alfrentham Road. In Nottingham, the A610...

0: 850, all queuing or at a standstill. Chesterfield, Alfreton, Mansfield, Bayston and Arnold all have further slow spots too. That's it, more traffic and travel as it happens.
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2: Amber.

Believe it or not, that was recorded live this day in 1974. Sound like a studio recording to me. Anyway, stay there. Traffic Jam's on the way in around 3 minutes after your latest latest traffic in trouble, latest news and weather. Go on then, Chris. 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
5: Huge crowds in Mashhad gathered as Iran's late supreme leader Ali Khamenei was buried at the Imam Reza Shrine, ending 6 days of public mourning ceremonies. The shrine is Iran's holiest Shia Muslim site. State media said the burial marked the end of the official ceremonies following his death, with mourners filling the city streets for the funeral procession. A Ukrainian spy has now claimed he did not kill Anastasia Berezovska, the woman suspected of bombing a multimillionaire in Monaco. Vladislav Roik, who previously confessed, has blamed co-defendant Vitaly Zhitovich. Prosecutors say the pair used Berezovska's phone records and cash transfers, while both men remain in custody on charges of premeditated murder. French President Emmanuel Macron has called on Britain and France to join forces as the Bayeux Tapestry arrives in the UK. The almost 1,000-year-old embroidered cloth

0: had to be pulled back into the plane by fellow travellers after he was reportedly sucked out of a broken window on a flight from Thessaloniki to Memmingen. Ryanair said the flight returned shortly after takeoff when a passenger window dislodged in flight. One passenger received medical assistance in Thessaloniki after the emergency landing. Police have launched a manhunt after the death of former MP Anne Widdecombe at her Devon home. Devon and Cornwall police said they were investigating the circumstances surrounding the 78-year-old's death at the Dartmoor property and believe the suspect is a white male. Road closures remain in place around Haytor while officers continue to check CCTV and doorbell footage. Emergency crews have tackled a major fire at the former College of the Holy Child Jesus on Magdalen Road in St Leonard's, East Sussex. East Sussex Fire and Rescue Service said six fire engines, a water carrier and senior officers attended after the alert at 5:03 p.m. Thick smoke spread across the town, with residents told to keep windows and doors closed. A British woman has described being forced to bury her husband in an unmarked grave after he fell ill and died in Cape Verde. Colin Timpson, 74, from Hayington near Lincoln, died after falling ill on holiday at the RIU Fonana Resort in Sal. His wife Jacqueline said she could not bring his ashes home and called the experience heartbreaking. That's all for now from the Ambersound News team. I'm Work Experience newsreader Remy Carson.
1: Amber Weather with Paradise Windows, manufacturing the very best in Rahal windows and doors for over 20 years to the trade and public.
0: Currently 31 degrees across the Amber Valley. Sunny spells continue this evening with highs of 32 degrees today, easing overnight to around 21 degrees and staying mostly dry.
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0: Sure, that was on yesterday's, but there again, still good. Waterfall on Amber Sound. Somber and Eternal are on the way, but stay there. Stay there. Ladies, traffic and travel.
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0: Let's see what the roads are looking like. Starting closest to Ripley. On the A610 in Cotner, Ripley is stationary between High Street, Hillcrest Drive and Britain Drive with a 5-minute delay. Also nearby, the A608 in Underwood has stationary traffic and roadworks from Willow Court to M1J27 with 4 minutes lost. Over in Derby, Prince Charles Avenue is at a standstill from Mornington Crescent to Ashbourne Road. M52 and the A5111 is also held up from Utox to New Road, a 516, to the A38, both with 4-minute delays. The A5250 and A514 in Derby are also slow, and the A52 at West Meadows Industrial Estate is crawling. Chesterfield has delays on the A617, A61, the A61 itself, and the A619 in Brimington. Further out, the A610 in Mansfield Woodhouse is slow with roadworks and up to 7 minutes added, plus more hold-ups on the A38, A453, B690, Clifton Road and Papperwick Lane. That's it. More traffic and travel as it happens.
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0: It's Eternal and Stay on Amber Sound FM. How are you? You're a good, good. Glad about that. What's going on then? Int World. Let's have a quick look, see what we've got coming up. Experts from Northeastern University have built a new algorithm that measures and ranks World Cup games for their level of excitement. Really? Have they been paid for that? Gives a job. And forget pre-workout shakes. You might need to smash your next gym session. What you might need. Try again. What you might need is a whiff of chocolate, apparently.
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0: The Cutter. Don't forget, Trev's on the way at 6 o'clock tonight. We've got time for probably four more songs, actually. So I'm just going to have a quick look and see what we've got. No, we're not going to play that one, but we'll play that one instead. Will that take us up to time? Yes, it will. Just. Ed Sheeran's on the way first, though.
1: Hello, pet. It's party time, I gather. So, what would you like this time?
2: Oh, so much, Michelle. Thank heavens you're here. I've left it a bit late this time.
1: Nothing new there, then.
2: So, I need a balloon arch. Obviously, as many balloons as you've got. The kids love them. Also, matching banners and bunting. And don't let me forget a badge and matching candles for the cake.
1: No worries. I've also extended my party bag for Lorange. You'll be spoilt for choice. So, dinner panic, pet. And I've got the tableware covered as well.
2: Oh, that's so great. Special Days does it again.
1: Whether it's a birthday, hen night or baby shower, it's what we do best. And we're open 6 days a week now, right here on Oxford Street, Ripley.
2: Wow. Thank you so much, Michelle.
1: Hey, and don't forget my invite.
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0: It's the Kings of Leon and Sex on Fire. Before that, Ed Sheeran and Sapphire on Amber Sound FM. People could be forgetting about sums of money that rightfully belong to them because they're laying dormant in one of millions of forgotten UK bank accounts. So what I'd do, if I was you, is go back to all the banks that you've been with over the years and say, oi, give me my money. Yeah, I forgot about that account. Right, so do that. We found loads in the past, which we didn't even know about when we lost parents. So there you go. Anyway, got another song from the Pet Shop Boys next, and Lena Lovitch.
1: Amber Sound.

0: Well, there's your lot from me today, Lena Lovitch, and Lucky Number on Amber Sound FM. Stay there. Treb's on the way next. I'll see you on Sunday for Dance Floor Classics. Ta-ra!
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3: 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News.
4: Police in Stratford-upon-Avon have been praised after Sergeant Charlie Thompson stopped a man threatening to set himself on fire at a Tesco petrol station. Body cam footage shows the officer tackling the man who had covered himself in fuel and was holding a lighter near the pumps. Warwickshire Police says the quick intervention prevented a catastrophic explosion, and Sergeant Thompson has been nominated for the Police Federation National Police Bravery Awards 2026. A man has been charged with incitement to hatred after an effigy of a mosque and an ISIS terrorist was burned on a bonfire in Moygashel, County Tyrone. Police say the display was a hate-motivated criminal offence. The 56-year-old remains in custody and is due before Dungannon Magistrates Court today after the bonfire was lit early in a bid to prevent its removal. East Asia is bracing for a powerful typhoon as landslides in the Philippines have killed 15 people. The 1,000-kilometre-wide Babi is heading towards Taiwan and southeastern China, and forecasters say it could be one of the strongest storms in decades. Rescue teams in the Philippines are still searching damaged areas after the landslides, with authorities warning the system could bring destructive winds and heavy rain. A Ukrainian spy has now claimed he did not kill Anastasia Berezovska, the woman suspected of bombing a multi-millionaire in Monaco. Vladislav Reut, who previously confessed to shooting her, now says his co-defendant Vitaly Zhukovich fired the fatal shot. President Volodymyr Zelensky says more reports are expected, while the pair remain charged with premeditated murder and are being held in custody. French President Emmanuel Macron has called on Britain and France to join forces as the Bayeux Tapestry arrives in the UK. The almost 1,000-year-old embroidery reached the British Museum overnight from France, where it will go on display from September next year. Mr. Macron said it shows what the two countries can achieve together, calling it a tangible expression of long-standing friendship. A British tourist has been left in an unmarked grave after falling ill and dying on holiday in Cape Verde. Retired forklift driver Colin Timpson, 74, died after becoming seriously unwell at the RIU Fenana Resort in Sal. His wife Jacqueline says she was devastated to learn he had died, adding that she could not even bring his ashes home. That's all for now from the Amber Sound News Team. I'm James Miller.
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4: Currently 31 degrees across the Amber Valley, partly cloudy and warm with highs of 32 degrees today, then a cooler, clearer night ahead with overnight lows around 21 degrees.
3: Amber, the zone.

0: Becky Hill and Last Time taking us into the zone for this Friday evening. Yes, we got there, didn't we? The weekend. I hope your day has been a good one. I hope your evening continues. So stick around and it'll certainly improve. 6446 is the text number here in the studio. 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Or you can send us a Facebook message. 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
2: Yeah.

And again, Grace. Now, if you've tuned in for the interview with Mark Robert Petty, which I did yesterday via Zoom, it's been held over until Monday. Essentially, I scheduled a Facebook post last night, but I got called out this morning, so I haven't had a chance to finish editing it and upload it to our system from home yet. So, it's well worth listening to, I have to say. Mark Robert Petty, great, great fan of the musical theatre, as indeed am I. So it was a little bit of a musical theatre nerd fest, It's well worth a listen, so that'll be coming up just after the 7 o'clock news on Monday now.

0: Lash's version of Junior Mervyn's Police and Thieves. Play that one or dedicate that one retrospectively to Dawn and Snakebite John, who are in the garden, no doubt, right now, enjoying a cold one. And Katie Smith, who says she's just popped in from work and it was good to come home to the Clash. Always happy to oblige, Katie.
1: Hello, pet. It's party time, I gather. So, what would you like this time?
2: Oh, so much, Michelle. Thank heavens you're here. I've left it a bit late this time.
1: Nothing new there, then.
2: So, I need a balloon arch. Obviously, as many balloons as you've got. The kids love them. Also, matching banners and bunting. And don't let me forget a badge and matching candles for the cake.
1: No worries. I've also extended my party bag for Lorraine. You'll be spoilt for choice. So, dinner panic, pet. And I've got the tableware covered as well.
2: Oh, that's so great. Special Days does it again.
1: Whether it's a birthday, hen night or baby shower, it's what we do best. And we're open 6 days a week now, right here on Oxford Street, Ripley.
2: Wow. Thank you so much, Michelle.
1: Hey, and don't forget my invite.
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0: Bill Withers, the man with semi-infinite lung capacity there. 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

0: The musical machine that was Led Zeppelin at its finest, that from the double album Physical Graffiti, trampled underfoot to take us to this.
1: 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News.
2: A 26-year-old man has been arrested on suspicion of murder following the death of Anne Widdecombe. The 78-year-old was found dead at her home on Dartmoor with serious injuries. Matt Longman is the Assistant Chief Constable at Devon and Cornwall Police.
3: We can confirm that a 26-year-old man was arrested at an address in Newton Abbot this afternoon on suspicion of the murder of Anne Widdecombe. The suspect, who is a white British national, remains in police custody whilst inquiries continue. Officers were called to Miss Widdecombe's home at Haytor. Sadly, 78-year-old Miss Widdecombe was located deceased within the property. She has sustained serious injuries.
2: The news has shocked politicians on all sides. Conservative leader Kemi Badenoch is devastated.
4: I've been stunned to hear this awful news. To be honest, I've really struggled to find the words to say. Anne Widdecombe was a very fun and feisty woman who spoke her mind. I don't understand how someone could do something so horrific to an elderly person. It is a nasty, horrific attack.
2: Four British people are thought to have now died in the Spanish wildfire. The death toll currently stands at 12, with 32 people missing. Two brothers have been jailed for life after a spree of violent robberies targeting gay men. Michael and Anthony Stewart killed civil servant Anthony Littler in May 1984. Mrs. Justice Cutt says it's a tragic case.
5: For over 42 years, none of Mr. Littler's family knew what had happened to him. Their grief was made all the worse for the fact that those who killed him had not been brought to justice. I recognise how difficult that must have been, and that any sentence I pass today can never recompense those who loved him for their loss.
2: Top Boy actor Michael Ward's been found not guilty of rape. The 28-year-old had been accused of 2 charges of rape and 3 of sexual assault. And millions more people will be banned from using hose pipes as temperatures continue to hit the mid-30s. That's the latest from Radio News Hub. I'm David Hall.
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2: Dry, clear and fine this evening. Any isolated thunderstorms will ease, but it'll remain largely cloudy across Scotland overnight. Staying warm though with a low of 15 degrees Celsius.
1: Amber, the zone.

0: Memorable beginning and a memorable ending as well. That's A Hard Day's Night, the title track of the film and album by the Beatles. The album released on this day in 1964.
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Your Looper, Martin Garrix. Now, playing the Scorpions has put me in mind of the fact that it would have been Ronnie James Dio's birthday today. One of the great characters of rock and roll. And he claimed to have invented the fingers aloft horn sign that many rockers use when they're at festivals. I'm not quite sure as to the veracity of that, but certainly he had a set of pipes on him.

0: What's up, boys and girls? You'd like to hear some more Ronnie James Dio later in the programme. Anything to oblige.
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0: Bruno Mars, Leave the Door Open. Looking at the birthdays, it would have been Gerry Herman's birthday today. As I said, if you've seen the Facebook post or Instagram post for today, there was to be an interview this evening with a West End producer called Mark Robert Petty. He has a series of shows coming to Repton and taking West End theatre stars and transplanting them to Derbyshire. He has a series of concerts themed around, well, various aspects of music and musical theatre. We'll have that interview on Monday. As I say, I got called out this morning at very short notice, so didn't have chance to finish editing the interview and uploading it to the system from home. So look out for that on Monday. In the meantime, it would have been Gerry Herman's birthday today. He, well, had a long and glorious Broadway career. I actually sat opposite him in the Leicester Haymarket Theatre. That was it. I went to see a revival of one of his musicals. I was sat opposite him, the other side of the aisle. And I didn't recognise him. You know, he was a very smartly dressed gentleman. I thought he was, dressed in kind of golfing casuals, you know, as Broadway composers tend to be, I would imagine. But yeah, I thought I was trying to place him because I knew the face was familiar. And I couldn't place him. I was trying to think of all the nice elderly gentlemen I'd worked with in various amateur operatic and amateur dramatic groups. And I narrowed it down to two or three. And then they called him up on stage at the end of this revival and introduced him as Gerry Herman. Anyway, he wrote Hello Dolly, he wrote Name, the music, that is. And he also wrote this one.
1: I am what I am. I am my own special creation. So come take a look.

0: Words and music by Jerry Herman, whose birthday would have been today, from his multi-award-winning musical, A Casual Foe, co-written, or the book at any rate, was by Harvey Fierstein. You might remember the film version of it a few years ago with Robin Williams, Inter Alia.
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3: Hello, pet. It's party time, I gather. So, what would you like this time?
4: Oh, so much, Michelle. Thank heavens you're here. I've left it a bit late this time.
3: Nothing new there, then.
4: So, I need a balloon arch. Obviously, as many balloons as you've got. The kids love them. Also, matching banners and bunting. And don't let me forget a badge and matching candles for the cake.
3: No worries. I've also extended my party bag for Lorange. You'll be spoilt for choice. So, dinner panic, pet. And I've got the tableware covered as well.
4: Oh, that's so great. Special Days does it again.
3: Whether it's a birthday, hen night or baby shower, it's what we do best. And we're open 6 days a week now, right here on Oxford Street, Ripley.
4: Wow. Thank you so much, Michelle.
3: Hey, and don't forget my invite.
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0: The one that took many Yes fans, including me, by surprise. That's Owner of a Lonely Heart, a Trevor Rabin song that was a massive, massive, massive hit for them in the 1980s, complete with 80s-style video, with, I seem to remember, flocks of doves being sent aloft for no particular reason at all.
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2: A 26-year-old man is in custody tonight, having been arrested on suspicion of murder following the death of Anne Widdicombe. The 78-year-old was found dead at her home on Dartmoor with serious injuries. Matt Longman, Assistant Chief Constable at Devon and Cornwall Police, says they've ruled out a political motive.
3: Detectives from the Force Major Crime Investigation Team have launched a murder investigation and are conducting extensive inquiries into the circumstances surrounding Ms. Widdicombe's death. While we work closely with our partners and have consulted counter-terrorism policing as part of our initial inquiries, the incident is not being treated as terrorism.
2: The news has sent shockwaves through Westminster. Prime Minister Sir Keir Starmer says he's deeply saddened.
4: This is really shocking news, and my thoughts, I think all of our thoughts, will be with the family and friends of Anne Widdicombe at this awful time for them. Anne was a distinguished politician over many, many years with many achievements. And it's a huge, huge loss.
2: Next, at least 12 people are dead and 32 are missing in the Spanish wildfire. Four British people are thought to be among the dead at Los Gallardos in Almería. Two brothers have been jailed for life for killing a civil servant 42 years ago during a spree of violent robberies targeting gay men. 57-year-old Michael Stewart and 60-year-old Anthony Stewart were just 15 and 18 when they set upon Anthony Littler in May 1984. Mrs. Justice Cutts says it was a calculated crime.
5: This was no impulsive attack. You both would often speak of going out to hurt and to rob people. You were not planning to rob just anyone. You were targeting a group in particular, and that was homosexual men.
2: And Prince Harry, Meghan and their children Prince Archie and Princess Lilibet have visited King Charles and Queen Camilla. Buckingham Palace has confirmed the King and Queen hosted the family at Highgrove House. That's the latest from Radio News Hub. I'm David Hall.
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1: Amber Weather with Paradise Windows, manufacturing the very best in Rahal windows and doors for over 20 years to the trade and public.
2: Dry, clear and fine this evening. Any isolated thunderstorms will ease, but it'll remain largely cloudy across Scotland overnight. Staying warm though with a low of 15 degrees Celsius.
1: Amber, the zone.

0: Well, if you weren't in a boy band in the 1990s, were you even in a band? That's Let Loose, of course, and Crazy For You from 1993. I chatted to Lee Murray of Let Loose last year at some length, I seem to remember. Nice guy, really, really nice. And I keep saying that. But yeah, really, really nice guy. It always strikes me that these people from, you know, 90s boy bands particularly, once they have that perspective of kind of 30 years on their career, they're much more chilled about their approach to fame these days. The pressure, speaking to most of them, seems to have been immense, understandably. So taking a break, as a lot of them did, and then coming back again, they seem to appreciate it more and have more fun the second time round. And that was what forming a band was all about back in the day. Having a little bit of fun.
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0: 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I suspect spending it rather quietly.
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Most bands kind of struggle to find their feet, but Lighthouse Family seem to leave the mould already formed. That was their debut single from their debut album, Ocean Drive. Yes, Ocean Drive is from that album, as is Loving Every Minute. Lifted, of course, Ocean Drive, Goodbye Heartbreak. Just a great album with loads of great songs on it. They've kind of fallen apart over the years. And they've gone their separate ways and got back together occasionally. But I think they are mostly working separately these days, shall we say.

Remember when mashups were all the rage? That's one such from 2003. Richard X and Liberty X. There's a song called Being Nobody featuring bits of Being Boiled by the Human League. And, of course, Ain't Nobody. The classic song from Chaka Khan. Will there be any Chaka Khan in the awesome 80s tonight? I don't know. Because I've, you know, not looked in the playlist yet. I want it to be a surprise, as it will be to you as well. And a pleasant surprise it usually is. Geo's awesome 80s waiting in the wings to follow the 9 o'clock news. That's pretty much it from me for this evening. I'll be with you over the weekend from 7 a.m. to 10 a.m. doing my best impersonation of a morning person. Let's hope I can be more convincing than I have been for the past 11 months. Let's, though, before I go, have some more Jerry Herman, a song from one of my favourite musicals, Mac and Mabel. It's

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I'm at a loss. I'd be the first one to agree that I'm preoccupied with me, and it's inbred, kid. So keep your head, kid. 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

0: scandalously not a massive hit and didn't win any awards on its first outing in 1974, starring Robert Preston, who you heard there, and the very young Bernadette Peters. But Mac and Mabel has gone on to cult success and indeed actual success in later revivals. One of my favourite musicals, as I say. And very many happy returns, wherever he is, to Jerry Herman. That's it from me. Have yourselves a great evening. Take care. 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
1: Police are questioning a 26-year-old man in connection with the murder of Anne Widdicombe. The 78-year-old was found with serious injuries at her home on Dartmoor. Assistant Chief Constable Matt Longman is from Devon and Cornwall Police.
2: The suspect, who is a white British national, remains in police custody whilst inquiries continue. Officers were called to Miss Widdicombe's home at Haytor. Sadly, 78-year-old Miss Widdicombe was located deceased within the property. She has sustained serious injuries.
1: The news has shocked politicians on all sides. Reform UK leader Nigel Farage says he's devastated.
3: This was somebody who gave her life to public service, to fighting for the things that she believed in. She herself would not have harmed a fly. And I'm deeply, deeply upset by the nature of her death.
1: Police in South Africa have arrested a man in connection with the triple murder of a woman and her two children near Bedford. Lead suspect Tasuma Zandal Tasuma, a Zimbabwean national, left the country via Heathrow Airport on a British passport last weekend. Top Boy actor Michael Ward has been found not guilty of rape. The 28-year-old had been accused of two charges of rape and three of sexual assault, but a jury acquitted him on all counts. His solicitor is Hamza Ilyas.
4: It has

0: focusing on the future.
1: Four British people are thought to have died in the Spanish wildfire. Four bodies were found in a burnt-out car, which had its steering wheel on the right-hand side. The death toll currently stands at 12, with 32 people missing. And Arthur Ferry's Wimbledon run is over. He's been knocked out at the semi-final stage. That's the latest from Radio News Hub. I'm David Hall.
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1: 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And now, another 60 minutes of the best songs from the 1980s.

Candy Sour, Altered Images, and we'll play some ELO as well. And how about this? What a great song from 1980, the Gibson Brothers. Oh, what a life, only on a Friday night and only with Amber.

0: 1981 for Shakin' Stevens, You Drive Me Crazy, only with Amber Sound, only playing the best songs from the 1980s. To come in the next 15 minutes, Dan Hartman will play some Altered Images, and we're back with William Pitt next.
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It was a big summer hit all over Europe in 1987 for William Pitt and City Lights, only with Amber Sound. So nice to have your company. The music tonight is so good, right through till midnight, as we play the hits of the 1980s. To come, Dan Harmon, and we'll play some David Grant as well. And how about this? Reached number 7 in 1983 for Altered Images. Don't Talk to Me About Love, only with Awesome 80s and only with Amber Sound.

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I can dream about you only with Awesome 80s and only with Ampersound FM. On the way, a brilliant double shot. Before that, you'll hear David Grant. And how about this? Reached number 11 in 1980 for ELO. All over the world, only with

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What a brilliant way to kick off tonight's double shots. Two songs from Spandau Ballet, both from 1982. We kicked it off with Instinction, and there was Lifeline. We'll play you another double shot in 60 minutes' time. Wow, the music is so good tonight. Still to come between now and 10 o'clock. How about Maria Vidal, who plays some Nolans, and Pete Wiley? And how about this from 1984, reached number 3 for Bronski Beat. Small Town Boy, only with Awesome 80s, and only with Amber.

you can join the group and you can leave a request as well. Who knows, I could be playing your favourite song from the 1980s next Friday from 9 o'clock. On the way, Maria Vidal. And how about this from 1980? Who's going to rock you? These are the Nolans.

0: He reached number 12 in 1980 for the Nolans, Who's Gonna Rock You, only with Amber Sound FM. To come my tie, and we're back with Maria Vidal next.
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Reached number 11 in 1985 for Maria Vidal and Body Rock, only with Amber Sound FM. Hi, this is Gio. Hang on to your hats. We've got another 60 minutes of great songs from the 1980s. On the way between 10 and 11, taking us to the top of the hour. What a song from 1985 for Mai Tai. This is Body and Soul, only with Amber

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This is Amber Sound FM. This is Awesome 80s. And this is Geo. Hello, how are you? It's you and me right through till midnight as we play you the best songs from the 1980s to come. Pepsi and Shirley will play some Kool and the Gang and Mel and Kim. And how about this? Reached number 3 in 1985 for Madonna. This is Material Girl, only with Awesome 80s and only with Amber Sound.

0: 1987 for Bananarama, I Heard a Rumour, only with Amber Sound FM, playing the best songs from the 1980s. To come, Kool & the Gang and Mel & Kim, and we're back with a great song from Bonnie Tyler next.
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Oh, so sad that we lost Bonnie Tyler this week. What a song that was, though. Holding Out for a Hero reached number two in 1985. She did leave us with some great songs from the 1980s. Still to come, Pepsi and Shirley and Kool & the Gang. And how about this? 1989, what a great song from Kim Mazzell. Was That All It Was? Only on a Friday night and only with Amber.

for Sound FM. On the way, a brilliant double shot. Before that, you'll hear Pepsi and Shirley. And how about this from 1982? What a song by Cool and the Gang. Heidi High, Heidi Ho. Only with

0: reached the top 10 in 1987 for Pepsi and Shirley and Goodbye Stranger, only with Amber Sound. This hour we're celebrating the birthday of Andy Fletcher from Depeche Mode. Two great songs from Depeche Mode on the way. It's this hour's double shot, only with Amber Sound, as we play the biggest hits of the 1980s.
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Still to come, Michael Jackson, and how about this from 1986, MC Micah and DJ Sven. This is Holiday Rap, only with Amber.

0: It was a massive hit all over Europe in the summer of 1986 for DJ Micah and DJ Sven as well, and Holiday Rap only with Amber Sound. 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

victory for Shack Attack and Dark is the Night, only with Amber Sound and only with Geo getting ready to blast off and hit you with another 60 minutes of great songs from the 1980s between 11 and midnight, taking us to the top of the hour, a classic from Michael Jackson. This is Thriller.

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It's just after 11 o'clock on a Friday night. Welcome to another 60 minutes of great songs from the 1980s. Hi, this is Gio. On the way this hour, Strawberry Switchblade. We'll play some Jackie Graham and Ultravox as well. And how about this? Reached number 11 in April of 1988 for Debbie Gibson. Only in My Dreams, only on a Friday night and only with Amber C.

0: was a hit in April of 1988 for Sunita and Cross My Broken Heart, only with Amber Sound FM. To come, Al Jarreau, and we'll play some Gloria Estefan as well. And we're back with Jackie Graham next.
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To come, Al Jarreau, and we'll play some Ultravox as well. And how about this? November of 1984 for Strawberry Switchblade. Since Yesterday, only with Amber Sound.

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Still to come, a brilliant double shot. Before that, you'll hear Gloria Estefan. And how about this? 1983 for Al Jarreau, Trouble in Paradise, only with Ambersound FM playing you awesome 80s.

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0: Scott with Say Hello and Wave Goodbye, and they're from 1981, Bedsitter. We'll play you more double shots next Friday from 9 o'clock. Time to chill it down and play some smooth, relaxing songs from the 1980s. On the way, George Michael and Fergal Sharkey. And let's kick it all off. 1985 for Matt Bianco. 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

1987 for Johnny Logan and Hold Me Now, only with Awesome 80s, as we play you some smooth, relaxing songs from the 1980s. Still to come, Captain Sensible, and we'll play you Fergal Sharkey as well. And how about this? What a great song from George Michael, For the Figure, only with Awesome 80s, and only with Amber Sound FM.

What a great song from Captain Sensible. Glad it's all over, and it is over as well. Wow, 3 hours have gone so quickly. Thank you so much for your company. Really enjoy playing you some great songs from the 1980s. Stand by for Les on the night shift. I'll see you next Friday at 9 o'clock. Have a great week. Have a great weekend. I'll leave you with this from Fergal Sharkey. This is Loving You, only with Awesome 80s, and only with Amber Sound FM.

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1: Police are questioning a 26-year-old man on suspicion of the murder of Anne Widdecombe. The 78-year-old was found dead at her home on Dartmoor with serious injuries. Matt Longman is Assistant Chief Constable at Devon and Cornwall Police.
2: Detectives from the Force Major Crime Investigation Team have launched a murder investigation and are conducting extensive inquiries into the circumstances surrounding Miss Widdecombe's death. While we work closely with our partners and have consulted counter-terrorism policing, as part of our initial inquiries, the incident is not being treated as terrorism.
1: The news has sent shockwaves through Westminster. Prime Minister Sir Keir Starmer says he's deeply saddened.
3: This is really shocking news. And my thoughts, I think all of our thoughts, will be with the family and friends of Anne Widdecombe at this awful time for them. Anne was a distinguished politician over many, many years with many achievements. And it's a huge, huge loss.
1: And the world of showbiz has been paying tribute. Her Strictly dance partner, Anton DeBeck, says he's devastated. Next, the suspect in the triple murder of a woman and her two children near Bedford's been arrested in South Africa. Tasuma Zandile Tasuma, a Zimbabwean national, had fled the country last weekend via Heathrow Airport on a British passport. Two brothers have been jailed for life after a spree of violent robberies targeting gay men. Michael and Anthony Stewart killed civil servant Anthony Littler in May 1984. Mrs. Justice Cutt says it's a tragic case.
4: For over 42 years, none of Mr. Littler's family knew what had happened to him. Their grief was made all the worse for the fact that those who killed him had not been brought to justice. I recognise how difficult that must have been, and that any sentence I pass today can never recompense those who loved him for their loss.
1: And Prince Harry, his wife Meghan, and their children Prince Archie and Princess Lilibet have visited King Charles and Queen Camilla. Buckingham Palace has confirmed the King and Queen hosted the family at Highgrove House. That's the latest from Radio News Hub. I'm David Hall.
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0: Amber weather with Paradise Windows, manufacturing the very best in Rahal windows and doors for over 20 years to the trade and public.
1: A generally sunny morning for most places, but cloud with some rain across Scotland. Hot in the west, cooler in the east, still a high of 33 degrees Celsius.
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Del Shannon from 1961 and Runaway kicking off the night shift on Ambersound FM on this Saturday morning. Thanks to Gio for 3 hours of great 80s music. He's back, of course, next Friday night at 9 o'clock. Oh, one from 78, Kate Bush and Wuthering Heights.

0: That's Ed Sheeran there, and life goes on.
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Mr. Mister and Kiri.

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0: 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News.
1: Police are questioning a 26-year-old man in connection with the murder of Anne Widdecombe. The 78-year-old was found with serious injuries at her home on Dartmoor. Assistant Chief Constable Matt Longman is from Devon and Cornwall Police.
2: The suspect, who is a white British national, remains in police custody whilst inquiries continue. Officers were called to Miss Widdecombe's home at Haytor. Sadly, 78-year-old Miss Widdecombe was located deceased within the property. She has sustained serious injuries.
1: The news has shocked politicians on all sides. Reform UK leader Nigel Farage says he's devastated.
3: This was somebody who gave her life to public service, to fighting for the things that she believed in. She herself would not have harmed a fly. And I'm deeply, deeply upset by the nature of her death.
1: Police in South Africa have arrested a man in connection with the triple murder of a woman and her two children near Bedford. Lead suspect Tasuma Zandile Tasuma, a Zimbabwean national, left the country via Heathrow Airport on a British passport last weekend. Top Boy actor Michael Ward has been found not guilty of rape. The 28-year-old had been accused of two charges of rape and three of sexual assault, but a jury acquitted him on all counts. His solicitor is Hamza Ilyas.
4: It has been 3.5 years since the police started investigating this matter, during which time Michael's life, as well as his successful career, have been put on hold. It has inevitably had a profound impact on him and those closest to him. He looks forward to getting back to doing the work he loves and focusing on the future.
1: Four British people are thought to have died in the Spanish wildfire. Four bodies were found in a burnt-out car which had its steering wheel on the right-hand side.